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0: नमस्कार, आप सुन रहे वेणुधोनी 90.4 FM के LE कनसु और आज के इस विशेष प्रोग्राम में मनीष आपका स्वागत करती है। आज हम स्वच्छता के बारे में सुनेंगे। गांधी जयंती के अवसर पे विशेष प्रोग्राम है जिसमें आज हमारे साथ है जी श्री चरण, थर्ड ईयर BAMS के स्टूडेंट है वो, KLEBM के आयुर्वेदा महाविद्यालय के। तो चलिए ज्यादा समय ना गवाते सुनते हैं जी श्री चरण को।
1: 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walking stick, the spinning wheel and the national cleanliness drives under the banner of Swachh Bharat. We see thousands of people taking up the broom, sweeping up the streets and painting community walls and clearing physical garbage from our neighborhoods. And while physical cleanliness is vital, let us stop for a moment today and ask ourselves a deep question. If Mahatma Gandhi were sitting right here in our radio studio today, would he ask us to pick up a broom and sweep our roads? Or he would ask us to look deeply into the uncharted corridors of our own minds? Today, on this special occasion, we are talking about an inner journey into the four profound principles that Gandhiji lived and died for. Four concepts that are urgently needed in our noisy, hyper-connected 21st century world. We are talking about Himsa, Manasika Swachhata, Dhyana and Dharana. Stay tuned with me over the next 10 minutes so that we can explore how these four pillars revolutionize our mental health, our physical relationship and our daily lives. So let us begin with the word we all think we understand completely, Himsa. When most of us hear the word Himsa, our minds immediately picture physical conflicts like warfare, street fight or physically assaulting some other person. Naturally, most of us comfortably tell ourselves and others, well, I'm a peaceful person. I don't hit anyone. I don't carry weapons. I don't fight in public. But Mahatma Gandhi had a far deeper, far more penetrating understanding of violence. Bapu taught us that physical violence is merely the final visible eruption of an invisible disease that begins long before inside the human mind. Physical violence is a fruit. Mental violence is a seed. Think honestly about our modern daily routines. How often do we engage in subtle and hidden forms of Himsa? It is there in the sharp, sarcastic insult we throw at a family member during a disagreement. It is there in the explosive road rage when someone cuts off in the traffic. It is there when we harbor silent envy, bitterness and judgment towards our neighbors or colleagues. And perhaps, most frequently, it is present in the harsh, hypercritical inner voice which every day we beat ourselves up every single day. This is psychological or verbal Himsa. Every time we harbor hostility, anger and prejudice, we release a certain poison into our homes, our workplace and our own bloodstream. Bapu reminded us that the true non-violence, Ahimsa, doesn't simply mean lying down physical weapons. It means lying down the internal weapons of bitterness, arrogance and anger from our speech and our thoughts. When we eliminate the internal Himsa, peace stops being an abstract political dream and begins and starts to become our living, breathing reality. That brings us directly to our second essential pillar, Manasika Swachhata or mental cleanliness. We live in an era where physical hygiene is given top priority. We wash our hands regularly, we sanitize our devices, install air purifiers in our home and vacuum on carpets. But what about mental living room? What about the cleanliness of our mind? Consider what we feed our minds every day. From the second we wake up and reach for our smartphones on the nightstand, we flood our brain with sensationalized headlines, outrage culture, online arguments and comparison traps on social media. By lunchtime, without even realizing it, in our minds, we cluttering them with emotional trash, anxiety, envy, insecurity, and mental exhaustion. This is why Manasika Swachhata, a mental hygiene, is just as crucial as physical cleanliness. Just as you would never allow household garbage to rot inside your kitchen, you cannot afford to let your toxic thought rot inside your subconscious mind. Practicing Manasika Swachhata involves three practical daily habits. First one is media diet control. Be ruthlessly selective about what you allow into your mind. If a piece of news, a television show, or a social media account leaves you freely, chronically anxious, angry, or inferior, throw it out of your mental diet. Second, forgiveness as a mental decluttering. Carrying old grudges, past hurts, resentments is like walking around and carrying someone else's trash bag in your own personal backpack. Forgiveness is not about excusing the wrongdoers. It is about cleaning your own inner house so that you can breathe freely. And third, speech hygiene. Before you speak, pass your words through Bapu's simple filter. They are, is it true? Is it necessary? Is it kind? If it fails these tests, then let it go. A clean nation cannot be built on dirty minds. Real Swachh Bharat begins with Swachh Man, a clean and peaceful mind and heart. Now, you might ask me, my dear speaker or my dear host, how do we actually clean a mind that is racing with 100 thoughts a minute? The answer Gandhiji was found was Dhyana, the meditation or the prayer or the intentional silence. Did you know, despite leading millions of people in a freedom struggle, negotiating with global empires and writing thousands of letters, Gandhiji strictly observed Monavrata, a full day of silence every single Monday. World leaders, journalists, freedom fighters would travel long distance to meet up him. But Bapu simply write on a small slip of paper, today is my day of silence. I am listening to the voice within. Why did he do this? Because Bapu knew that without dhyana, without stepping back into the quiet contemplation, human beings lose their moral compass. External noise breeds confusion. Internal silence breeds clarity. Dhyana doesn't necessarily mean you have to leave your job, renounce your family, and sit in a remote mountain or a peak. In modern context, dhyana simply means creating daily islands of quietness amidst of storms of life. It can be done with a 15-second simple experiment right now wherever you are sitting, in your car or preparing breakfast or sitting at a desk. Take a slow and breathe in and hold for a moment and exhale softly. Notice that brief moment of stillness, the world did not fall apart because of you pass it for 5 seconds. Taking just 10 seconds every morning for dhyana, sitting silently without screens, listening to your breath, observing your thoughts without judgment, acts as an emotional buffer. It creates space between a trigger and your reaction, allowing you to respond with wisdom rather than reacting with anger. Our fourth and final pillar is dharana. In classical philosophy and yoga, dharana means deep concentration, single-pointed focus, and holding fast to a truth or a principle. In our world today, our attention spans are completely shattered. We switch between phone apps for every 6 seconds. We start 10 tasks and finish none. And worst of all, we drop our moral values the moment saying honesty becomes uncomfortable or inconvenient. Gandhiji's entire life was a masterclass of dharan, unwavering commitment to the truth. When young Mohandas was physically thrown off out of the train in South Africa in the freezing cold because of racial prejudice, he did not surrender to the despair or bitterness. He formed a single-pointed resolve, a dharana, that he would fight injustice through years. Years later, when he walked to Dandi to break the salt law, he stood steadfast despite threats, imprisonment, and ridicule. In our personal life today, dharana means moral focus and integrity. It means sticking to honesty in your job or business, even when taking a dishonest shortcut seems easy. It means staying loyalty to your family and friends when time gets tough. It means standing up for what is right in your society, even if you are the only voice speaking up. It means committing to your goals with deep, uninterrupted concentration in the world of full of cheap digital distractions. Without dharana, with our good intentions remain empty wishes. With dharana, our highest ideals become our daily reality. Dear friends and listeners, as we bring today's special Gandhi Jayanti's broadcast to a close, let us remember, honoring Gandhi is not just about hanging a flower garland on his portrait once a year and forgetting his principles for the remaining 364 days. It's about bringing his living psyche, it's about bringing his living philosophy into our everyday choices. Let us take a quiet pledge today together. Let us replace the subtle hints in our words with the thoughts about patience and empathy. Let us practice Manasika Swachhata by clearing our mental diet and forgiving past hurts. Let us anchor our daily life in dhyana, finding the strength in quiet meditation. And let us hold fast with our dharana to our values, our duties and our integrity. As Mahatma Gandhi famously declared, "My life is my message." May our thoughts, our words and our inner lives become a message of peace, purity and strength to everyone around us. Thank you so much for tuning in and sharing this precious amount of time with us today. On behalf of the entire radio team, I wish you a very happy and peaceful, meaningful Gandhi Jayanti. Jai Jawan, Jai Kisan, Jai Hind.
0: ये था आज का विशेष प्रोग्राम जो आप केली गणधोनी 90.4 FM पे सुन रहे थे, जिसमें हमने सुना जी श्रीचरण को, जो थर्ड ईयर BAMS के

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1: 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IMD forecasts heavy rainfall over Arunachal Pradesh for today, says conditions are favorable for further withdrawal of southwest monsoon from northwest India. And in Asian Games, Lovlina Borgohain clinches gold medal in women's boxing 75 kilogram category. Total medal tally rises to 72, including 12 gold. Prime Minister Narendra Modi today spoke to brave Indian pilot Captain Smith Machar, whose heroics in thwarting of an attack by his co-pilot saved 180 lives on the Fly Dubai flight from Dubai to Tel Aviv. Captain Machar gave details of his experience to the Prime Minister and spoke of what gave him courage during the incident. The Prime Minister applauded his bravery and wished him a quick recovery. Mr. Modi said the whole country is praying for him. He said Captain Smith's courage, presence of mind and composure saved many lives. The Prime Minister lauded Smith's spirit, saying that the country can proudly say that Indians are not those who take lives, but those who are willing to risk their lives to save others. During the interaction, an emotional Smith shared that PM Modi is his biggest idol and expressed how special and proud he felt to receive the call.
2: आपकी हिम्मत ने, आपके धैर्य ने और आपकी सूझबूझ ने, यानी फ्रैक्शन ऑफ सेकंड में इतने निर्णय कर लिए आपने और इतने लोगों की जान बचाई और आज पूरा देश गर्व से कह सकता है कि हम हिंदुस्तानी जान देने वाले लोग 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
1: The co-pilot accused of assaulting Captain Smith Machar has been transferred to Abu Dhabi. The Saudi press agency SBA, quoting an official source at the Saudi Ministry of Interior, reported that both pilots left the country for Abu Dhabi after receiving medical clearance. The Indian embassy in Abu Dhabi had yesterday informed that Captain Machar had been brought to the UAE and was recovering well. The nation is paying homage to the father of the nation, Mahatma Gandhi, on his 157th birth anniversary today. A Sarvadharma Prarthana Sabha was held at Bapu's Samadhi in Rajghat in the national capital. President Draupadi Murmu attended the Sarvadharma Prarthana this morning and paid floral tributes to the father of the nation. Vice President C.P. Radhakrishnan, Prime Minister Narendra Modi, Lok Sabha Speaker Om Birla, Union Housing and Urban Affairs Minister Manohar Lal, and Delhi Chief Minister Rekha Gupta also paid tributes to Mahatma Gandhi at Rajghat. The nation is also paying homage to former Prime Minister Lal Bahadur Shastri on his 122nd birth anniversary today. He was born on the 2nd of October 1904 in Pandit Deen Dayal Upadhyay Nagar, previously known as Mughal Sarai, in Uttar Pradesh. As a teenager, he joined India's freedom struggle and participated in the non-cooperation movement in 1921. Following independence, Shastriji held several important positions in Uttar Pradesh and later in the Union government. Prime Minister Narendra Modi paid floral tribute to the former Prime Minister at his memorial, Vijay Ghat, in the national capital this morning. Several Indian diplomatic missions across the world today marked Mahatma Gandhi's birth anniversary by paying floral tributes and recalling his timeless ideals of truth, non-violence and peace. Marking Gandhi Jayanti and the International Day of Non-Violence, the Indian High Commission in Australia offered floral tribute at the Mahatma Gandhi statue at Glebe Park in Canberra. Prime Minister Narendra Modi is completing 25 years in public service, a journey defined by the mantra of Jan Seva Se Desh Seva and a relentless commitment that continues. Guided by this vision for Seva and Sushasan, the government has been ceaselessly working towards achieving Viksit Bharat by 2047. Through inclusive development and social empowerment, this dedication is transforming lives. Today in our special series, we bring you an instance of how this vision has been translated into action through Atal Tunnel.
4: The Atal Tunnel, constructed beneath the world-famous Rohtang Pass under extremely challenging geographical conditions, is a remarkable example of modern engineering and the technical expertise of the Border Roads Organization. One of the country's important infrastructure and strategic projects, the Atal Tunnel provides all-weather, year-round connectivity between Kullu and the tribal district of Lahaul Spiti in Himachal Pradesh. It has also emerged as an important landmark for development, tourism and strategic connectivity in the state. Situated at an altitude of around 10,000 feet above sea level and extending for more than 9 kilometers, the Atal Tunnel was inaugurated by the Honorable Prime Minister Narendra Modi on the 3rd of October 2020. The project was constructed at a cost of around 3,200 crore rupees. The tunnel has brought significant positive changes to the lives of people in the region. Sonam Jangpo, a resident of Kelong, the district headquarters of Lahaul Spiti, says the tunnel has improved access to essential services such as transport, healthcare, and education. He expressed his gratitude to Prime Minister Narendra Modi for this historic gift to the region.
5: Julia, namaskar. Mera naam Sonam.
6: My name is Sonam Jangpo and I am a resident of Kelong. Before the Atal Tunnel was opened, we had to travel to Kullu Manali via the Rohtang Pass, which caused us a lot of difficulties. After the tunnel was opened, access to healthcare facilities has also become much easier. In case of an emergency, we can now reach Kullu within just 1 or 2 hours. It has also brought great convenience to our farmers and horticulturists. Our vegetables can now reach the market on the same day. Tourism has also received a major boost. We sincerely thank the central government because we are now connected with the rest of the country throughout the year. We also express our gratitude to our Honorable Prime Minister Shri Narendra Modi.
5: Pradhan Mantri Shri Narendra Modi ji ka hum tahe dil se dhanyavaad karte hain.
4: The Atal Tunnel has not only given a major boost to tourism in Himachal Pradesh, but has also made year-round connectivity to the border areas, particularly Leh-Ladakh, more convenient. Ritesh Kapoor, Akashwani News, Shimla.
1: Prime Minister Narendra Modi in his 138th episode of Mann Ki Baat program appreciated hockey Olympian from Punjab, Rajinder Singh Senior, for his efforts to discover and coach sports talent from the villages of the state, lauding him for pursuing his passion through the Round Glass Hockey Academy to train children in hockey in villages. The Prime Minister said, Rajinder has a very clear focus in identifying children who lack access to excellent coaching facilities at village level. More from our correspondent.
7: Olympian Rajinder Singh was part of the gold medal winning Indian hockey team at the 1980 Olympics. He played his last international match in 1982 Champions Trophy, which India won from Pakistan, and got a bronze medal with him converting 3 penalty corners into goals. He joined Sports Authority of India in 1990 and started his coaching career. During his tenure, sub-junior and junior hockey teams achieved many national awards. After his retirement from SAI, this Dronacharya awardee joined Round Glass Sports Academy in 2020 and started nurturing the young talent from villages to make them national level players.
8: I was stunned to hear Honorable Prime Minister Narendra Modi ji talk about me, Rajinder Singh, Olympic gold medalist, Arjuna Awardee, and as a coach, Dronacharya Awardee, in his Mann Ki Baat. It is a very proud moment, not only for me, but my all fellow colleagues, Olympians, international players in India.
7: He assured to continue coaching the young talent to build strong hockey team for India. Rajesh Bali, Akashwani News, Jalandhar.
1: This is Akashwani giving you the news.
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1: Welcome back to the Midday News. Commerce and Industry Minister Piyush Goyal held bilateral meetings with his counterparts from France, Canada, Saudi Arabia and South Korea on the sidelines of the G20 trade ministers meeting in Milwaukee in the United States. The discussions focused on strengthening bilateral trade relations with the respective countries. During his meeting with France's Minister Delegate for Foreign Trade and Economic Attractiveness, Nicolas Forissier, Goyal discussed ways to expand trade and investment ties, expedite the India-EU Free Trade Agreement, and deepen cooperation in areas including aerospace manufacturing, UPI integration, and joint innovation initiatives. Mr. Goyal also held a productive meeting with Canadian International Trade Minister Maninder Sidhu. The two ministers reviewed ongoing negotiations for the India-Canada Comprehensive Economic Partnership Agreement and reaffirmed their commitment to expediting the talks. The agreement, launched by Prime Minister Narendra Modi and Canadian Prime Minister Mark Carney in March, aims to take bilateral trade between the two countries to $50 billion by 2030. The United Nations has welcomed India's approval of the 1.86 lakh crore rupee Green Energy Corridor Phase 3, describing the Grid Strengthening and Battery Storage Scheme as a major step that will deliver big dividends for the country's people and economy. In a statement to a news agency, UN Climate Change Executive Secretary Simon Steele said the initiative would help India harness its growing renewable energy capacity, meet rising electricity needs, and further strengthen its position as a global leader in solar energy. Russian President Vladimir Putin has said Indian Prime Minister Narendra Modi has very good ideas aimed at finding a mutually acceptable solution to the Ukraine conflict. Speaking at the Valdai Forum, Mr. Putin noted that Mr. Modi regularly raises the topic of ending the war during their discussions and shows strong interest in a peaceful settlement. Mr. Putin described India's diplomatic position as neutral yet deeply invested in bringing the hostilities to an end, while Mr. Modi has previously emphasized that India stands firmly on the side of peace. Mr. Putin expressed gratitude for Mr. Modi's persistent engagement and practical approach towards dialogue and diplomacy. Indian athletes continued their strong performance at the ongoing Asian Games in Aichi, Nagoya, Japan, winning several medals across multiple sporting events today. In boxing, Lovlina Borgohain clinched a historic gold medal in the women's 75-kilogram category, defeating China's Pao Ziyi by a unanimous 5-0 decision in the final. It is only India's second gold medal in women's boxing at the Asian Games, following Mary Kom's gold in 2014. Earlier, Indian women's recurve archery team created history by winning its maiden Asian Games gold medal. The trio of Ankita Bhakat, Kirti Sharma and Kumkum Mahod defeated world champion South Korea 5-3 in a thrilling final. India also secured a silver medal in the mixed recurve team archery event. The Indian duo of Kumkum Mahod and Dheeraj Bommadevra finished runners-up after losing 3-5 to China in a closely contested final. In sailing, Netra Kumanan won the bronze medal in the women's dinghy event. The 29-year-old Indian sailor finished third with overall 14 points. With these performances, India climbed to sixth position in the overall medal standings. The country's medal tally rose to 72 medals, comprising 12 gold, 25 silver and 35 bronze. The Indian Meteorological Department, IMD, has forecast heavy rainfall over Arunachal Pradesh for the day. IMD said conditions are likely to become favourable for further withdrawal of the southwest monsoon from remaining parts of Punjab, Haryana, Rajasthan, Uttar Pradesh and most parts of Gujarat and Madhya Pradesh during the next 24 hours. The Met Department said thunderstorms and lightning conditions will continue over Andhra Pradesh, Kerala, Mahe, Sub-Himalayan and West Bengal and Sikkim till tomorrow. Now, before we end the bulletin, the headlines once again. Prime Minister Narendra Modi speaks to pilot of Fly Dubai, Captain Smit Machar, applauds his bravery and wishes him a quick recovery. Commerce and Industry Minister Piyush Goyal holds bilateral meetings with his counterparts from France, Canada, Saudi Arabia and South Korea on the sidelines of the G20 trade ministers meeting to strengthen trade relations. Nation pays homage to father of the nation Mahatma Gandhi and former Prime Minister Lal Bahadur Shastri on their birth anniversary today. IMD forecasts heavy rainfall over Arunachal Pradesh for today, says conditions are favourable for further withdrawal of southwest monsoon from northwest India. And in Asian Games, Lovlina Borgohain clinches gold medal in women's boxing 75-kilogram category. Total medal tally rises to 72, including 12 gold. With that, we end the midday news.
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1: हेलो एवरीवन, आई एम श्रीचरण from BMK Ayurveda College, BAMS third prof. Today, I warmly welcome you, everyone, all my listeners, joined today across the city on the special broadcast on sacred occasion of Gandhi Jayanti. Every year, on 2nd of October, as we remember Mahatma Gandhi, our television screens, newspapers, and social media feeds fill up with the familiar imaginary, his iconic round spectacles, his wooden walking stick, the spinning wheel, and the national cleanliness drives under the banner of Swachh Bharat. We see thousands of people taking up the broom, sweeping up the streets and painting community walls and clearing physical garbage from our neighborhoods. And while physical cleanliness is vital, let us stop for a moment today and ask ourselves a deep question. If Mahatma Gandhi were sitting right here in our radio studio today, would he ask us to pick up a broom and sweep our roads? Or he would ask us to look deeply into the uncharted corridors of our own minds. Today, on this special occasion, we are talking about an inner journey into the four profound principles that Gandhiji lived and died for. Four concepts that are urgently needed in our noisy, hyper-connected 21st century world. We are talking about Himsa, Manasika Swachhata, Dhyana and Dharana. Stay tuned with me over the next 10 minutes so that we can explore how these four pillars revolutionize our mental health, our physical relationship, and our daily lives. So let us begin with the word we all think we understand completely, Himsa. When most of us hear the word Himsa, our minds immediately picture physical conflicts like warfare, street fight, or physically assaulting some other person. Naturally, most of us comfortably tell ourselves and others, well, I'm a peaceful person. I don't hit anyone. I don't carry weapons. I don't fight in public. But Mahatma Gandhi had a far deeper, far more penetrating understanding of violence. Bapu taught us that physical violence is merely the final visible eruption of an invisible disease that begins long before inside the human mind. Physical violence is a fruit. Mental violence is a seed. Think honestly about our modern daily routines. How often do we engage in subtle and hidden forms of Himsa? It is there in the sharp, sarcastic insult we throw at a family member during a disagreement. It is there in the explosive road rage when someone cuts off in the traffic. It is there when we harbor silent envy, bitterness, and judgment towards our neighbors or colleagues. And perhaps most frequently, it is present in the harsh, hypercritical inner voice which every day we beat ourselves up every single day. This is psychological or verbal Himsa. Every time we harbor hostility, anger, and prejudice, we release a certain poison into our homes, our workplace, and our own bloodstream. Bapu reminded us that the true non-violence, Ahimsa, doesn't simply mean lying down physical weapons. It means lying down the internal weapons of bitterness, arrogance, and anger from our speech and our thoughts. When we eliminate the internal Himsa, peace stops being an abstract political dream and begins and starts to become our living, breathing reality. That brings us directly to our second essential pillar, Manasika Swachhata or mental cleanliness. We live in an era where physical hygiene is given top priority. We wash our hands regularly, we sanitize our devices, install air purifiers in our home, and vacuum on carpets. But what about mental living room? What about the cleanliness of our mind? Consider what we feed our minds every day. From the second we wake up and reach for our smartphones on the nightstand, we flood our brain with sensationalized headlines, outrage culture, online arguments, and comparison traps on social media. By lunchtime, without even realizing it, in our minds, we cluttering them with emotional trash, anxiety, envy, insecurity, and mental exhaustion. This is why Manasika Swachhata, mental hygiene, is just as crucial as physical cleanliness. Just as you would never allow household garbage to rot inside your kitchen, you cannot afford to let your toxic thought rot inside your subconscious mind. Practicing Manasika Swachhata involves three practical daily habits. First one is media diet control. Be ruthlessly selective about what you allow into your mind. If a piece of news, a television show, or a social media account leaves you freely, chronically anxious, angry, or inferior, throw it out of your mental diet. Second, forgiveness as a mental decluttering. Carrying old grudges, past hurts, resentments is like walking around and carrying someone else's trash bag in your own personal backpack. Forgiveness is not about excusing the wrongdoers. It is about cleaning your own inner house so that you can breathe freely. And third, speech hygiene. Before you speak, pass your words through Bapu's simple filter. They are, is it true? Is it necessary? Is it kind? If it fails these tests, then let it go. A clean nation cannot be built on dirty minds. Real Swachh Bharat begins with Swachh Man, a clean and peaceful mind and heart. Now, you might ask me, my dear speaker or my dear host, how do we actually clean a mind that is racing with 100 thoughts a minute? The answer Gandhiji was found was Dhyana, the meditation or the prayer or the intentional silence. Did you know, despite leading millions of people in a freedom struggle, negotiating with global empires and writing thousands of letters, Gandhiji strictly observed Manavrata, a full day of silence every single Monday. World leaders, journalists, freedom fighters would travel long distance to meet up him. But Bapu simply write on a small slip of paper, today is my day of silence. I am listening to the voice within. Why did he do this? Because Bapu knew that without dhyana, without stepping back into the quiet contemplation, human beings lose their moral compass. External noise breeds confusion. Internal silence breeds clarity. Dhyana doesn't necessarily mean you have to leave your job, renounce your family, and sit in a remote mountain or a peak. In modern context, dhyana simply means creating daily islands of quietness amidst of storms of life. It can be done with a 15-second simple experiment right now wherever you are sitting, in your car or preparing breakfast or sitting at a desk. Take a slow and breathe in and hold for a moment and exhale softly. Notice that brief moment of stillness, the world did not fall apart because of you pass it for 5 seconds. Taking just 10 seconds every morning for dhyana, sitting silently without screens, listening to your breath, observing your thoughts without judgment, acts as an emotional buffer. It creates space between a trigger and your reaction, allowing you to respond with wisdom rather than reacting with anger. Our fourth and final pillar is dharana. In classical philosophy and yoga, dharana means deep concentration, single-pointed focus, and holding fast to a truth or a principle. In our world today, our attention spans are completely shattered. We switch between phone apps for every 6 seconds. We start 10 tasks and finish none. And worst of all, we drop our moral values the moment saying honesty becomes uncomfortable or inconvenient. Gandhiji's entire life was a masterclass of dharan, unwavering commitment to the truth. When young Mohandas was physically thrown off out of the train in South Africa in the freezing cold because of racial prejudice, he did not surrender to the despair or bitterness. He formed a single-pointed resolve, a dharana, that he would fight injustice through years. Years later, when he walked to Dandi to break the salt law, he stood steadfast despite threats, imprisonment, and ridicule. In our personal life today, dharana means moral focus and integrity. It means sticking to honesty in your job or business, even when taking a dishonest shortcut seems easy. It means staying loyalty to your family and friends when time gets tough. It means standing up for what is right in your society, even if you are the only voice speaking up. It means committing to your goals with deep, uninterrupted concentration in the world of full of cheap digital distractions. Without dharana, our good intentions remain empty wishes. With dharana, our highest ideals become our daily reality. Dear friends and listeners, as we bring today's special Gandhi Jayanti's broadcast to a close, let us remember, honoring Gandhi is not just about hanging a flower garland on his portrait once a year and forgetting his principles for the remaining 364 days. It's about bringing his living psyche, it's about bringing his living philosophy into our everyday choices. Let us take a quiet pledge today together. Let us replace the subtle hints in our words with the thoughts about patience and empathy. Let us practice manasika swachhata by clearing our mental diet and forgiving past hurts. Let us anchor our daily life in dhyana, finding the strength in quiet meditation. And let us hold fast with our dharana to our values, our duties and our integrity. As Mahatma Gandhi famously declared, "My life is my message." May our thoughts, our words and our inner lives become a message of peace, purity and strength to everyone around us. Thank you so much for tuning in and sharing this precious amount of time with us today. On behalf of the entire radio team, I wish you a very happy and peaceful, meaningful Gandhi Jayanti. Jai Jawan, Jai Kisan, Jai Hind.
0: ये था आज का विशेष प्रोग्राम जो आप के लिए वेणु धोनी 90.4 FM पे सुन रहे थे, जिसमें हमने सुना जी श्रीचरण को, जो थर्ड ईयर BAMS के स्टूडेंट है केली BM के आयुर्वेदा महाविद्यालय के। स्वच्छता के बारे में हमने सुना। कैसा था आज का एपिसोड जरूर बताएगा। नंबर है 9019904904। ये है केली वेणु धोनी 90.4 FM की प्रस्तुति। नमस्कार।